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stars falling down from the sleepy lagoon, palms swaying under the moon, and we're swimming out into the calm crystal sea. In that fateful night, I thought to myself, I'll do everything I can, save up every dime, and one day I'll return.

0: 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Jij verdient Radio Continu.
1: Well, this car is automatic. It's systematic. It's hydromatic. Why is it greased lightning?

0: 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There she was, just a walking down the street, singing.
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